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2: I like it.
3: You can tell this came up when I wasn't here.
4: I know.
3: Because I would have... Sometimes... They say you have to be a voice for the voiceless.
4: Yes.
3: And sometimes I have to be that for Chris Kelly.
4: I know.
3: Because this idea, I'm sure, in the moment you'd go,
4: yeah, do it, do it.
3: What's 1 hour of my show?
4: Yep. Do it.
3: Do it. I love it.
4: And yet.
3: That is not what you mean at all.
4: Never.
3: And that is your nightmare.
4: Absolutely
2: but
4: right.
2: I think that's part of the fun.
3: No, that's his. See, for some people, the thrill of what may happen is fun. Look at this man's grid. This man has a grid.
4: That's right.
3: It's 300 pages.
4: That's right.
2: But I'm saying his discomfort is what makes it so fun.
4: That would be the idea, but B.B. Shea just asked me. You talk about discomfort. B.B. Shea said, would you rather have the winner come in for 1 hour to sit in live here? And we talked about like taking a picture and putting their picture on the wall if they get the
3: I term. Like that. But I like a picture of them, but not them.
4: Send us a picture of yourself.
3: Send us a picture of yourself.
4: We'll put it on a wall. Then I never have to actually be near you.
3: Yeah.
4: So Bibi Jay said, would you rather have the person come in for an hour or pay them $100 out of your own pocket? And I said, have them come in.
3: That is a real Sophie's choice for you.
4: I'm that cheap. I just cannot do that. The money.
3: Now, coming in seems fun until they say something like, you know, how much money do you make a year?
4: God.
3: It's just going to happen. It's going to,
4: Oh, Lord. I can't have something like that. But I think that's where we're headed. I think we're going to start doing that game.
3: God, we're so desperate. This is like when this is like when bars start comedy nights. I need to get my resume together.
4: Our comedy nights.
3: Comedy nights, when a bar that's not known for it suddenly goes, hey, it's comedy night.
4: That means they're struggling.
3: We've always joked that they're circling.
4: You know what we did? I used to work at a fish camp, Pat and Mick Seafood. This is before even my Henry James days.
2: Whoa.
4: Yeah, I was 13 or 14. I was bussing tables. I mean, the life, you know?
3: Yeah.
4: And we were struggling, and they started bringing in gospel bands.
2: Ooh.
4: Mm-hmm. And they put gospel, like a five-piece gospel band in the corner, huge dining room. I mean, like a fish camp. And they'd put a five-piece gospel band in the corner, and they would play the whole night while mostly an older clientele would eat.
3: Yeah.
4: And what it did for me as a busboy is every seat was full, and as soon as the gospel band said thanks and good night, everybody got up, and I had 100 tables to clean. It was miserable.
3: Oh, God, yeah.
4: Very difficult. Mm-hmm. Yeah, it was hard, because then I've got, I mean, it's all on me. I took hours to clean those tables, you know, and it was tough. That was tough.
3: You know, this is 20-plus years ago now when I was doing stand-up comedy.
4: Mm-hmm.
3: One time, there used to be a restaurant, I think all of them may be closed now, called Wild Wing Cafe.
4: Oh, I remember.
3: Yeah. Remember them? There was one around here, and they started doing a comedy night.
4: Mm-hmm.
3: And they offered some friends and myself a lot of money, which should have been
4: a telltale.
3: It was like a lot of money to come do a comedy night there. And we were like, oh, absolutely.
4: Mm-hmm.
3: And we got there and met the host, and he was like, y'all boys, you have no idea, this is terrible. Because we were like, how's it here? What's the crowd like? He's like pulling teeth. It's a crowd of rest people eating, and now you're interrupting their dinner.
4: Mm-hmm.
3: They hate you. I was like, what? And he's like, say whatever you want. They're going to hate you.
4: What?
3: It doesn't matter if they're not. And they put you on stage right in the middle of all these diners, and then out of, 6:30 on a busy night, it's like, hey, here's some comedy. By the way, they were like, you could be, say what you want. Of course, we tried to tone it down, but occasionally a cuss word come out.
4: Yeah.
3: And there was one lady who was up there eating wings, and she'd just look at all of us and be like, not funny.
4: Don't you hate that?
3: Mm-hmm. And
4: that
3: I was really like, wrong. And we were like, this is why it paid so good.
4: But was it okay when it was done, you got the money?
3: Well, we got the money and got the heck out of there.
4: Yeah.
3: But we never did it again, because the guy was like, please come back. Like, they were struggling.
4: So you wouldn't go back even for the big paycheck?
3: No, it was the worst. And, I mean, people were so infuriated. I mean, imagine having a dinner with your family and suddenly have comedians up there. Even though it's clean, it's still kind of...
2: Oh, that would be so awesome. I wouldn't have to talk to my family.
4: Then you can actually listen to the comedy.
2: Yeah.
4: Do you know the story on, I don't think you know, about my payment for an event I did recently? World Promenade. You know World Promenade?
3: No, I don't think I do.
4: You were out.
3: When we're promoting.
4: So much. World Promenade.
5: is an event that promotes diversity in our community.
3: And they chose you. Of all the available people. Well, I'll tell you why. I'll tell you why. It's put on by a charitable group here, and I play pickleball. My friend Rick.
4: Oh, okay.
3: Pickle Rick. 2 years ago, 2 to 3 years ago, he came to me in February, and he said,
4: "You seem diverse."
6: Well, my portfolio is.
3: He said, "Would you be willing to MC an event called World Promenade?" And I said, "Sure."
4: Saudi Kings. No problem. Absolutely.
3: I said, "I'm in." Because I like Rick.
4: Sure.
3: And he says, "It's a great event to give back to the community."
4: Wink.
3: Great.
4: Okay. Gotcha. Saudi Kings.
3: Well, that was like 3 years ago. And then I never heard another word about it.
4: Okay.
3: Yeah. Okay. Well, earlier this year, in like February, he said, "We do an event called World Promenade." Okay, I remember this.
4: Yep.
3: He said, "Would you be willing to come out, man a booth, whatever?" I said, "Yeah, I'd love
4: yeah.
3: to. Yes, fine, give back, whatever." And he said, "Do you get paid for something like that?" And I said, "Typically, there is a payment."
4: Sure.
3: And he said, "But you'll drop it because we're nonprofit."
4: That's always the thing.
3: And I said,
4: "If you're supposed to give back."
3: Well, I said, "For you, yes,
4: yeah,
3: of course, you know." So, on we go. I bring it to the radio, so to the meeting that B.B. Shea and I are in every week. And I say, "There's an event, it's World Promenade. I will do it, my friend." So they arrange it.
4: Yeah.
3: And the guy in charge here said, "I got you a great fee to go out there and do that." And I was like, "Oh, thanks."
4: Oh, cool. Yeah, I didn't expect it.
3: Or didn't expect it. Right. So then Rick comes to me later, and he said, hey, we were at a board meeting. And they said, "You're charging a fee."
4: And I said, "That's my people. My people."
3: I said, "Listen, I'll drop it." I said, "I'll drop. Don't worry, I won't do it." You know. So I called the guy here, the president of our company, the sales guy.
4: I said, "Don't charge them a fee. They know it's me."
3: I said, "I'll cancel my fee." He says, "Are you sure?" And I said, "Yeah, I'll just do it. Whatever, you know." So. Our sister station goes as well. So we had Josie from our sister station and me. And it was yesterday. Huge event.
4: Oh, yesterday.
3: It was yesterday.
4: Okay.
3: Very nice.
4: Yeah.
3: Very nice. Big. Like thousands of people there.
4: Wow.
3: Diversity. Celebrating.
4: Mm-hmm.
3: So we're leaving. Josie and myself. And we're walking out. And I said, "This was a good event. But, man, it was sure hot out here." She said, "It was, but thank God we made a ton of money on this."
2: Ouch.
4: I see one person say no.
2: No to diversity.
5: I don't think I asked her.
4: Yeah.
5: She goes, "Man, what a payday, though, right?"
4: Yeah. "I paid for my new fridge." God, how much did they... What?
5: I like to give back and celebrate diversity.
4: Well, your fee went to diversity.
5: That's right. That's what we're there for. But she was like, she goes, "I'm going to go ahead and stop on the promenade and buy some things."
4: She said, "That's great."
3: They paid cash, too, under the table.
2: Sounds like your fee went to her.
5: It sounds like it. Coming up here, Florida man arrested simply for watering his lawn.
3: He did have his junk in his hand.
5: That's next. Two guys named Chris Young.
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1: Weather permitting, work will begin June 8th on Highway 30 east of Central City. Work includes concrete pavement repair, asphalt milling, asphalt overlay, earth shoulder, and seeding. Traffic will be maintained with flaggers and pilot vehicles. An 11-foot width restriction will be in effect. Anticipated completion is November. Motorists are reminded to drive cautiously in and near work zones, to buckle up and put phones down. The Nebraska Chamber of Commerce and Industry and the Center for Immigrant and Refugee Advancement are convening the second Welcoming Workforce Summit on Thursday, June 23rd at Holtz Convention Center in York. The summit is for Nebraska employers and organizations to learn and connect about today's immigration landscape. The event is sponsored by the Nebraska Alliance for Thriving Communities. The alliance was established in 2024 and comprises more than 70 Nebraska organizations working to identify and affect change in state and federal policies to make Nebraska attractive to immigrants.

0: on those sites where you can predict the future. It's like it's really a betting site, I think, but it's bet on anything, basically. So there's this show, Love Island. My daughter watches it.
1: It's the biggest reality show.
0: It is.
1: It's trash TV, I mean, at its finest. It's full of young, hot 20-somethings that you just want to hate, and they make them very hateable.
0: Right. And Biggie's idea is, and I like this bet, there's a woman on there this new season who has a prosthetic leg that she was born like, and she won some Paralympics.
1: She's a Paralympian, she's won like bronze medals. And, you know, I like this too because the guys are trying to make it like that's not, you know, a big deal. But, you know, they'll be like, I love her personality. I'm like, yeah, you want to say it. No one ever brings up the fact that she's missing a leg. But, you know.
0: Yeah. So Biggie says he wants to bet in the futures market that on this season she'll take off that leg and beat somebody with it.
1: It's crossed my mind several times. She

0: And then in Back in the Saddle, my Aerosmith. You hear it, Riding Into Town Alone by the Light of the Moon. I'm Looking for Old Sookie Jones. Baby Got Back in the Saddle. When Def Leppard drummer Rick Allen was in the hospital following the accident that took his arm, one of the most important letters of encouragement he got, he says, was from fellow drummer Phil Collins. Chris Tim got it right. Here he is talking about it.
1: Phil Collins, he happened to be one of the first letters that I opened, a letter of encouragement, while I was actually still in hospital in 1985. Just incredible words of encouragement. I mean, there were hundreds of thousands of letters, but his stood out because he obviously knew what it would be like, or he had an inkling of what it would be like to be a drummer and to be involved in something so horrific. It just meant that much more.
0: That's how about Rick Allen? Yeah, good of Phil Collins to do that. Yeah,
2: I mean, I thought him. I thought Charlie Watts, but I mean,
3: British. Yeah,
0: yes.
2: I didn't know who else to even go with.
0: That was impressive. I was love that you got Phil Collins.
2: Way to go, Phil!
0: Before Pearl Jam's Eddie Vedder was famous, he worked as which of these? He was a security guard at a hotel, La Valencia Hotel in La Jolla, California. Before he got famous. And yeah, he worked there like 2 years. And so if you were at that hotel, you may have met Eddie Vedder in California. On how many seasons of American Idol was Steven Tyler a judge? 2, seasons 10 and 11. Both of you got that one right as well. This is a good get from Chris Dim. Axl Rose says this band's album, Disraeli Gears, is the album that made him want to get to, into guitar in the first place. That's Cream. So long to be where I'm going. Does Cream have... That was Ginger Baker's band.
2: You are correct.
0: I thought Ginger Baker was a woman because...
2: One of the darker days on this program
0: is Lowdown.
3: Now, she's the lead singer.
0: I said, what'd she do?
2: She drums.
0: Yeah. Was she the drummer? And in fact, I think I asked the question. A female drummer, blah, blah, blah.
2: His name's Ginger.
0: It's Ginger, you know?
2: Yeah, because of his red hair.
0: Yeah. Jimmy Buffett looking to expand his brand next year. He's already got hotels, restaurants, and appliances, and now there'll be a margarita cruise line. Margaritaville cruise line.
3: I think they put that name on, so it turned gold.
0: Yeah,
2: it does. I just assumed he already had a
3: clothing line.
0: We learned recently that the first time comedian Steve Martin met Elvis, Elvis said, here, you want to hold my gun? They were all backstage together. Martin said, eventually I was holding 3 guns, and Elvis had 18 bullets in his hand.
3: I'll hold it if you unload them.
2: It's easier for you to shoot these things and throw them at somebody.
0: Yeah. Classic. And finally, there are children at a fairground at the start of the video for what Bruce Springsteen song about a ride. Of love.
3: That's game.
0: There we go. Kind of changed that a little bit. So, of course, Jimmy Buffett has passed.
3: Yeah,
0: it's present tense back then. And you said those Margaritaville cruise lines.
3: I've seen some reviews and stuff, and people say that they're not any good.
0: Oh, really?
3: Yeah. That's my favorite Bruce, I've decided.
0: Really? Tunnel of Love. Over, like, Born to Run? And
3: yeah.
0: Glory Day.
3: Through the years, this is the one that I've listened to the most, and I love this song.
0: I think it's a good song, too.
3: Yeah. Great.
0: Yeah. Nice job. 9-1 today. Let's see what we have. Any quirks tomorrow in my notes. This was, tomorrow's game was played 6 years ago. There's an ungettable question on there, but Biggie thinks Chris Dim will get it.
3: Oh.
0: Tomorrow.
3: Oh, what game are we playing later?
0: Oh, match game.
3: You missed
0: Stairway to Seven last
3: night. I know.
0: Yeah. Match game later. Meanwhile, a record, I believe, our own B.B. Shea could break. It's possible. That's next. Two guys named Christian.
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3: Sunshine mixed with clouds at times, with fog early today, with a slight chance for storms. High temperatures reach up to 87. Southerly winds around 5 miles per hour. Slight chance of thunderstorms tonight, 67. Slight chance for storms again tomorrow, 94. Mainly sunny and dry Wednesday and Thursday, low 90s. Wednesday, mid 80s by Thursday. Taking a look at the extended forecast, 86 Friday, 83 Saturday, and 78 on Sunday. Currently, 72.
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9: Nebraska football capped a big recruiting weekend on Sunday by landing a trio of three-star prospects for its 2027 class. Tight end Joey Hunter and linebacker Eli Harris became the Huskers' third and fourth players from Georgia powerhouse Grayson High School to pledge to NU, while defensive edge Ma'ato Mo of Utah flipped his commitment from Minnesota to Nebraska. The highest-rated recruit nabbed by the Huskers was four-star cornerback Bryce Williams of Florida. NU's 2027 class moved up to number 17 in the 24/7 sports rankings. However, Nebraska also lost three-star wide receiver Caden Howard. The Miami native, who had planned to play in Lincoln, has now flipped to Georgia Tech, according to 24/7 sports. The Columbus Cornerstone Insurance Group seniors dropped both ends of a doubleheader to Norfolk at Pawnee Park on Saturday. Cornerstone was down 6-5 in the opener. Jack Hollis went 3-for-4 with a double, triple, and two runs. Brody Lindhorst was 2-for-3 with an RBI, a run, and two stolen bases. And Damon Learman doubled and drove in three runs for Columbus. In the nightcap, Norfolk exploded for eight runs in the third inning and won 12-6 in five innings. Columbus slipped to 3-5. Meanwhile, the Columbus 1 Nebraska Federal Credit Union Junior Blues went 2-2 in a tournament hosted by Lincoln Southeast. On Friday, the Junior Blues defeated Waverly 8-1 but fell to Southeast 7-6. Columbus beat Westside 6-1 on Saturday before getting shaded by Elkhorn Waterloo 6-5 on Sunday. The Junior Blues are now 7-6. The Columbus Owens Wealth Advisors Reds swept a doubleheader at Creighton on Friday, winning 7-6 and 11-6 in five frames. The Reds evened their record at 3-3. Lakeview's American Legion baseball teams both recorded impressive wins at Schuyler North Bend last Friday night. The Bank of the Valley seniors won 14-0 in five innings. Nash Hank allowed two hits and three walks with six strikeouts in five scoreless frames. Hank, Parker Osten, and Caleb Slope had two RBIs each, while Slope led the way with three hits as Lakeview improved to 6-2. In the juniors game, Lakeview cruised to a 13-2 victory in four innings, upping their record to 3-5. Six college baseball teams have punched their tickets to the College World Series in Omaha with two spots yet to be filled. In the Super Regionals this weekend, the winners were West Virginia, Troy, North Carolina, Ole Miss, Texas, and Georgia. And four-time All-American Jordy Fromm has joined the Nebraska softball staff as an assistant coach. That's sports. I'm Kevin McNabb.
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0: Park a piece of equipment for the last time. 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
3: A mix of clouds and sun this afternoon with a slight chance of thunderstorms. Daytime highs approaching 87, southwest winds 5 to 10 miles per hour. 67 tonight, slight chance for storms. Slight chance of thunderstorms tomorrow, high temperatures reach up to 94. Mainly clear and dry Wednesday and Thursday, low 90s, Wednesday, mid 80s by Thursday. Looking at the long range, 86 Friday, 83 Saturday, and 78 on Sunday. Right now, it's 78 degrees.

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3: A mix of clouds and sun this afternoon with a slight chance of thunderstorms. Daytime highs approaching 87, southwest winds 5 to 10 miles per hour. 67 tonight, slight chance for storms. Slight chance of thunderstorms tomorrow, high temperatures reach up to 94. Mainly clear and dry Wednesday and Thursday, low 90s, Wednesday, mid 80s by Thursday. Looking at the long range, 86 Friday, 83 Saturday, and 78 on Sunday. Right now, it's 78 degrees.
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2: A mix of clouds and sun this afternoon with a slight chance of thunderstorms. Daytime highs approaching 87. Southwest winds 5 to 10 miles per hour. 67 tonight, slight chance for storms. Slight chance of thunderstorms tomorrow. High temperatures reach up to 94. Mainly clear and dry Wednesday and Thursday. Low 90s Wednesday, mid 80s by Thursday. Looking at the long range, 86 Friday, 83 Saturday, and 78 on Sunday. Currently, it's 80 degrees.

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2: A heat advisory begins at 1 p.m. tomorrow afternoon and continues until 9 p.m. tomorrow night. Slight chance of thunderstorms this afternoon. Otherwise, sunshine mixed with clouds at times. High temperatures reach up to 87. Southwesterly winds around 5 miles an hour. Slight chance of thunderstorms tonight. Lows dip down to about 67. Partly cloudy skies. Daytime highs approaching 94. Tomorrow, sunshine mixed with clouds at times. Currently 80.

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2: Heat advisory begins at 1 p.m. tomorrow afternoon and remains in effect until 9 p.m. tomorrow night. Slight chance of thunderstorms tonight, otherwise partly cloudy skies. Lows dip down to about 67. Winds out of the east, around 5 miles an hour. Highs around 96. Tomorrow, partly cloudy. Tomorrow night, chance of thunderstorms. Lows level off around 73. Mainly sunny and dry. Wednesday and Thursday, low 90s. Wednesday, mid 80s by Thursday. Right now, 80.

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4: A heat advisory begins at 1 p.m. tomorrow afternoon and remains in effect until 9 p.m. tomorrow night. Slight chance of thunderstorms tonight. Otherwise, partly cloudy skies. Lows dip down to about 67. Winds out of the east, around 5 miles an hour. Highs around 96. Tomorrow, partly cloudy. Tomorrow night, chance of thunderstorms. Lows level off around 73. Mainly sunny and dry. Wednesday and Thursday, low 90s. Wednesday, mid 80s. By Thursday, right now, 80.

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